0: lay that pistol down, baby, lay that pistol down. Pistol back in mama, lay that pistol down. Oh, lay that pistol down, baby, lay that pistol down.
1: Pistol back in mama, lay that pistol down.
0: I was drinking beer in a cabaret, thought I was having fun. 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

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Oh, lay that pistol down, babe, lay that pistol down. Pistol packing mama, lay that pistol down.

0: From his album of the same name, you just heard Hoy Daxton singing Al Dexter's 1943 multi-million seller Pistol Packin' Mama.
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That was Yes Sir, That's My Baby by Arroyo Cuff and his Crazy Tennesseans from the album How Low Can You Go? Anthology of the String Bass, 1925 to 1941.

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That was Three, Part One, Slow, from the album Tehillim, The Desert Music, by Steve Reich. Baby, baby, baby, baby.

what you want, what you want, what you want, what you want, what you want, what you want, what you want, what you want, what you want, what you want, what you want, what you want, what you want, what you want, what you want, what you want, what you want, what you want, what you want, what you want, what you want, what you want, what you want, what you want, what you want, what you want, what you 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what you want, what you want, what you want, what you want, what you want, what you want, what you want, what you want, what you want, what you want, what you want, what you want, what you want, what you want, what you want, what you want, what you want, what you want, what you want, what you want, what you want, what you want, what you want, what you want, what you want, what you want, what you want, what you want, what you want, what you want, what you want, what you want, what you want, what you want, what you want, what you want, what you want, what you want, what you want, what you want, 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

I watched her walking down the aisle. And as I closed my eyes, I could almost see. 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And you're there.

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0: I disappeared under the sea. And I would surface again. And I would start to drown again. And I would surface again, come up again.

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0: 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There they were singing, "O You Coiled Vine."
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0: feel disrespected. 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

from an album entitled Nude Rolling Down an Escalator, Studies for Disc Clavier. That was Kyle Gann with number 3, Nude Rolling Down an Escalator.

0: From Ned Rorem's Eight Etudes for Piano, you just heard number 3, Very Fast But Not Too Wet, performed by David Troy Francis.
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0: That was Stephen Mackey performing Third Lament from Ars Moriendi.
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0: What you just heard was Apaser by Daniel Janke and Mark Feuer on violin off the album Cinco Puntos Cardinales.
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I'm gonna go to the bathroom.

Sama, sama, sama, sama, sama, sama, sama, sama, sama, sama, sama, sama, sama, sama, sama, sama, sama, sama, sama, sama, sama, sama, sama, sama, sama, sama, sama, sama, sama, sama, sama, sama, sama, sama, sama, sama, sama, sama, sama, sama, sama, sama, sama, sama, sama, sama, sama, sama, sama, sama, sama, sama, sama, sama, sama, sama, sama, sama, sama, sama, sama, sama, sama, sama, sama, sama, 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

From the album Trumpet Madness, that was Morph by Aardvark Jazz Orchestra.

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1: Or, if you're the type of person who prefers to live their life to a calmer, quieter soundtrack, maybe you're not getting your fix of Swedish classical music. 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

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Music your dad would hate.

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That was the musical challenge, If You Love Me Like You Say, by Albert Collins, from Live at Montreux in 1992.

monotonous the sounds of the forest would be if the music came only from the top 10 birds. We give all the birds a chance. 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
1: I had this illness that really made me powerless over alcohol and that insisted that I got drunk. 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

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The same fire set up in my bone.

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And he fell in love when he got out there to this young girl. And then the inevitable came engaged and they were married. Oh, the power of love was upon him. But you see, girls, I don't mean to come down on you. But this man loved this woman so he could see no wrong, no, no, no. He spent his last dime on the woman because he loved her. And you know, girls, you can take love and kindness sometimes for weakness. And she took it for granted. And she tipped out on him too. She said, nobody gonna believe what you tell him, no way. Fool. Oh yeah, girls, you do like that sometimes. But one day, old boy got sick and he had to come home. I don't have to tell you what he found. Oh, it hurt him so bad. He said, baby, mama, why? That's all he could say. But she said, oh, gone, fool, you doing it. But the man wasn't doing it, but that's the only excuse she could give him. He said, mama, I can't take it. I got to leave you. I'm going to leave you. Well, she tried to straighten up. She said she was going to straighten up. She got a little job to help him out with the bills, too. But that was just a sham. Because he found it again and again. And seven times he left this woman. And seven times he came back. And he had taken all that he could stand. And the eighth time that this went down, he said, Mom, I got to go. He said, I'm leaving my heart right here. And he's going down the highway. I guess it was around 3:30 in the morning. He could hardly see the road, the tears in his eyes. He could barely see the sign that read on the side of the road. The next town, 125 miles away. And these very words came into his mind.

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0: 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Harry's Harbor Bazaar is proud to present Under the Pink Top tonight! 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

lot of people want to know what the blues is about, but I'm going to tell it like I know it. You know, it's something that you feel. Ain't something that you write. Something within you. It can make you happy. Can make you sad. Can make you cry. Now, blues is a hard thing. If you're listening, you can understand. Separate from the little boys from the men. But I swear all it don't mean the same. That when I express the blue, I done hobo and I done read the train. Now blues is a feeling, something that you'll never forget. Taking a trip. Now that's the blues. Something in your heart will make you feel like this. You can be at home and get the blues. Or you can be in New York City and get the blues with over 1 million people. There's something in your heart you'll never forget. Trip. Now, you can be on your job and get the blues. Or you can be at home and get the blues. Or you can be in the street and get the blues. It just depends what life chooses for you. Then you wonder sometimes. Back in my time, back in Athens, they used to get the paper sack and play the blues. Yeah. It was a trivial thing. If you live your spiritual, something be with you. But you'll understand it. Once you have it, you'll never forget it. There was a guy, you know, in the wilderness. Take my knife out and cut me a cane. Because I'm going to play me a little tune. He didn't know exactly what it was. But today they call it a flute. He cut his cane, made him three holes in it. Then walking on down the road.

0: Eddie too. 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He got it too. I'm gonna let you know what he do. He's walking. It's all over him. Soul in trouble. He's got to make up his mind. Is he walk? Is he getting out of the pants you give me? I live with it. I spin it. I'll die with it. It's part of me. Yeah. Sometimes you just can't help it. Now, if anybody asks you about the blues, that's my penance to you. Going on down through the path. I'm kind of blowing. He blowing my tune here while I'm watching. 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It's my opinion. I'll live with it. And I'll die with it. Thank you.
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Our jam is anything from new wave and synth pop to ear-crushing heavy metal. 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

step number one. Now this is number two. This is three. This is four. Five.

0: 8.
1: That last one was 10, this is now 11. 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

0: From his LP entitled Manhattan Research, you just heard Raymond Scott performing the track The Rhythm Modulator.
1: I am standing among men who are strangers to me in an old elevator with a metal cage that rattles during the ascent. I am dressed like an office clerk or a worker on a Sunday. I have even put on a tie, and my collar rubs against my neck. I am sweating. When I move my head, the collar constricts my throat. I have been summoned to the boss. In my thoughts, I call him number one. His office is on the fourth floor, or was it the 20th? As soon as I think about it, I'm not sure anymore. The message of my appointment with the boss, who I call number one in my thoughts, reached me in the basement. An expansive space with empty concrete cubicles and direction signs for air raid precautions. I suppose it concerns a task that is to be assigned to me. I control the fit of my tie and fasten the knot. I would like to have a mirror so that I could also control the fit of my tie with my eye. Impossible to ask a stranger how well your tie knot is fastened. The ties of the other men in the elevator are fastened impeccably. Some of them seem to know each other. They talk softly about something I understand nothing of. Nevertheless, their conversation must have distracted me. At the next stop, I read on the indicator.

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0: 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And you have essential protections under the law. I'm Marty Walsh. 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

From the album The Back Porch Boys, you just heard Blind Willie McTell performing an alternate take of the track It's My Desire. Mother.

0: from the album Digital Elf. That was Golden Eagle by James Kolchalka Superstar.
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